0: No,
1: I think you might have been a little bit, just a bit nervous, and you were making me nervous.
0: I wasn't.
1: And I remember thinking, I might need to just take a step away, because you were saying things like, do we go off on the left foot or do we go off on the right foot? And I was like, I wasn't even questioning that until you asked me the question. I was like, I think I might need to get away from this guy. And I found it online. Let's have a listen.
0: Are you kidding?
1: I did. It is from 2008.

0: think that'll make him ring. We challenge you to step up and be a change maker.
1: The ABC is looking for trailblazers, 18 to 28, with a drive for making change in their regional communities. 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
2: Now, Dee in Coffs Harbour, have we got you back there?
3: Yes, g'day, Suzanne. How are
2: you? Hello, Dee. Would you like me to play you the clue again?
3: Yes, thank you.
2: Okay, so I'm after the name of the person who owns this voice.
4: Quite a long time. Danny Boyle came to visit me on set. He sat me down, he told me what he wanted to do, and I walked out and said, I really thought he was just pulling my leg. So anyway, the whole kind of thing, came about. Next thing I know, I'm at the Palace.
2: Joe's got it. Felix has it. What do you think, Dee?
3: That rings a bell with Robin Williams for me. Is that correct?
2: No, it's not Robin Williams.
3: Not Robin Williams.
2: No.
3: Oh, well.
2: Thanks, Dee. Let's talk to Gary in Tintinara. Hey, Gary.
5: Hi, how are you this morning?
2: Gary, did you recognise that voice?
5: I think it might be Mick Jagger, but I'm not sure.
2: Oh, no, it's not Mick Jagger either. I thought this one was going to go off very easily, actually, but looks like it's tougher than I thought it was.
5: Mm.
2: Thanks, Gary.
5: No.
2: Who else has it? Not many of you, I have to say. All right, please, guys, help us out. Let's see if we can get to the end of this pop quiz and to the hard montage. 1-300-800-222 is the number that you need to call. Here is our nightlife limerick laureate, David from Mount Waverley.
6: Good evening, or well, good morning to you all.
2: Good morning.
6: Sorry, I was watching cycling.
2: Oh, well, so am I. It's been very hard to have to focus on this pop quiz, I tell you what. Anyway, that was an exciting stage from what I saw of it.
6: Oh, it's excellent.
2: Mm, some hopes there that we might have had a winner on the podium, but no.
6: Coming down those hills, some of them almost said, "Hello, I'm Superman in disguise."
2: Yes. All right, David. Did you hear our mystery voice?
6: Yeah, I reckon it's the Bond man himself, Craig. Oh, God, it's gone from the brain.
2: Don't get it the wrong way around either, David.
6: No, I know. I've got it, but it's not coming out tonight.
2: Oh, no.
6: Daniel Craig.
2: There you go. You did get it. Yeah, he was talking about the time that he made that short film with Queen Elizabeth II for the opening of the 2012 Olympic Games in London.
6: That's right. Yeah, with the corgis and everything.
2: Okay, question 15. Which actress has won the most Oscars, David?
6: Most Oscars. Meryl Streep?
2: No, it's not Meryl.
6: Okay, thank you. Uru.
2: Uru to you, David. We will talk to you again. Here is Melinda and Goulburn. Melinda.
7: Hello, sorry.
2: No, that's all right.
7: I had to take it off the speaker.
2: Okay, so now Daniel Craig.
7: It was Daniel Craig, was it?
2: Oh, well, who did you think it was?
7: I thought it was Ewan McGregor.
2: Oh, well, just as well that we got David to solve it.
7: Yes.
2: So now we want to know which actress has won the most Oscars. It is not Meryl Streep.
7: Meryl Streep, I was thinking Judy Dench, but I don't think it's Judy Dench. Someone American.
2: You'll need to be a little more specific than that.
7: Why is it when you're trying to think of something, you can never think of it? Random. I can hear myself on feedback as well.
2: Yeah. Got a guess for me?
7: This is hard.
2: Earlier than Meryl, let me say that.
7: Earlier than Meryl.
2: Mm.
7: Okay, so she's probably American, earlier than Meryl. What's her name? Ingrid Bergman?
2: It's not Ingrid Bergman, no.
7: Oh, I tried.
2: You did. Thanks, Melinda.
7: Thank you.
2: We have Sue in the Blue Mountains stepping up to take a turn. Hi, Sue.
8: Hi, how are you?

0: Who do you think is the actress that's won the most Oscars? It is not Meryl Streep. It is not Ingrid Bergman.
1: Oh, I was ringing up to the previous one.
0: Ah, Daniel Craig. Yes.
1: Yes. Elizabeth Taylor.
0: It's not Elizabeth Taylor. No.
1: Never mind.
0: Thanks, Sue.
1: Okay, bye.
0: Chris has it. So does Sue, a different Sue.

0: few people. Okay, let's see how we go. with Chris in Pakenham. Hey, Chris.
1: Hey, how you
0: going? Oh, dear. Chris, which Australian fashion designer was renowned in the 1980s for her brightly coloured clothing featuring Australian animals, including a koala jumper worn by Princess Diana?
1: Oh, the heart of fashion. Mary Key, is that it? No, Jenny Key.
0: Well done. It is Jenny Key.
1: Yeah.
0: Okay. All right. You know how the montage works, Chris?
1: Unfortunately, I do, yes.
0: Okay, I'm going to play you the montage. I want you to tell me four stars when I'm finished.

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1: You're with Ashwin Sedgar on ABC Radio.
0: We have been talking about Teddy Swims. What a lovely Teddy-like appearance and vibe he has, the physicality and chipper. From King Island says, anyone with a tattoo on their head is not a teddy bear. I disagree. It is not a cobra. It is a tattoo of additional hair. Or just, you know, like a stylized version. Very suitable. So Google Teddy Swims. I think you might agree. This is the plan for us. We are about to go to a wedding reception together, whether you're driving a truck or you're lying in bed or sitting up. Let's all go to a wedding.

0: That's Dancing Queen by the ABBA. Bars closing, weddings winding up. Let's switch gears. Bats might seem a little mysterious, don't they? Seem a little mysterious, but let's expose them after this. What are the secrets of bats? We'll find out after the news.
1: I'm Maureen McGillicuddy.
2: And I'm Edith Vale.
1: And we host another cuppa.

Sure looks good for sure. I love that text. Thank you. Let's have some Tom Curtin because that probably explains a little bit of that text. Why people live where they live, why you enjoy where you are in Australia. Let's talk about your favourite places. 1300 700 222. Here's Tom Curtin.

0: He's from Catherine in the Territory. Tom Curtin there with a song for you here on Australia All Over. Warwick Long filling in today. We'll have much more to talk about with you early risers after the news, which is fast coming up here on ABC Local Radio. Want to know your favourite place in Australia, but also want to know what you're up to if you want to take us anywhere in regional Australia. 1300 700 222. That's the number. Back with you soon.
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5: 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A dominant swim from Sam Short has headlined a strong morning for Australia.

0: Australia continues to dominate on day two of the Commonwealth Games. The family of a Melbourne woman murdered in the 80s calling for a reward for information. And India's education minister resigns after weeks of protests. This is ABC News. Good morning. I'm Natasha McFarlane. Australia has enjoyed another wildly successful day at the Commonwealth Games. Jessica Stewart has more from Glasgow.
1: Australia doubled its gold medal tally on day two with Sam Short, Alex Perkins, Molly O'Callaghan, Sam Williamson and the mixed 4x100 metre relay team all triumphing in the pool and the women's artistic gymnastics.